Hey, what's going on, people? My name is Bruce Mackey, and this is The Edge Radio Show. The Edge plays the best in contemporary Christian music. We opened up with some great new music, and that was from Brooke Lightwood, Lauren Daigle, and others. And that was entitled The Watchman. I don't know what kind of week you've been having, but I hope for the next hour you are encouraged by listening to music with a difference that's uplifting and causes you to think. Next up, we have got music for you from Kay Thompson. Track entitled One Day at a Time. A great reminder. My name is Bruce Mackey. This, my friends, is The Edge.

0: took a 180.
1: Sarah Reeves and Took a 180 music. Great new music from Sarah Reeves. Next up, music from We Are the Kingdom. Actually, it's not We Are. I don't know why I said that. It's We the Kingdom. Here they are with

We the Kingdom and Lake of Fire. Next up, they got a new album coming out. They're releasing a few songs at a time. Here is Switchfoot with Absolution.

Solution. That is from Switchfoot. Great new song from them. Well, I'm heading out to Nashville in December, and I'm going to actually see these next guys. I can't wait. Tommy Prophet is going to be doing a Christmas concert at the Bridgestone Arena, and here he is with Blessed Assurance with Mara Justine. It's Bruce Mackey. This is The Edge.

Mara Justine and Tommy Prophet. Blessed Assurance. Next up, here's the Planet Shakers and God Did It.

God did it. That is live from Melbourne. That's the Planet Shakers. Great music from them. Next up, Joel Vaughn and Over It.

Joel Vaughn and Never Want to Get Over It. Great music. Now, I don't know if you watched, I think it was AGT years ago, and this guy was on it, got into a little trouble afterwards, but he's back in the Christian music scene, and his name is Michael Ketterer, and here he is with Influence Music and Grateful.

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0: 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We've got more music coming up after the breaks. 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
5: Increasing cloudiness with showers and risk of a thunderstorm this evening, then ending overnight. Gusty winds becoming light near midnight, then picking up again before morning, a low 13. Mostly sunny tomorrow, wind will be gusty at times, a high for Wednesday 18, yellow for Thursday, sunny, a high of 16.
0: Welcome back to the program. Forrest Frank did an open mic and lots of people dialed in and sent their rendition. He recently released an album with 20 of those different versions. Unbelievable. Here he is with one of my favorites. Here is Jesus is Alive featuring Donnie Wahlberg. You're listening.
6: Muhammad is still in his tomb, and Joseph Smith is still in his tomb, and Buddha is still in his tomb, and Confucius is still in his tomb. But there is one man who was not found in a tomb. I've been

Roses, that is brand new music from Joseph Parker. Great to hear from him. Well, folks, that does it for me. That's all the time I have for you this week. I want to remind you, your thoughts and comments are always appreciated. 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Or swing by our Facebook page, The Edge of Tomfoolery. Would love to hear from you. Got a chance to see this guy recently, and he put on a great show. He's only 23. Hard to believe. Here is Josiah Queen and Make Heaven Crowded. Have a great week, everyone. We will see you next week.

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4: Environment Canada has issued a yellow warning advising of a line of thunderstorms tracking through the area. The impacted areas include Campbellford, Norwood, Marmora, Omimi, and Peterborough. The thunderstorms could produce damaging winds, heavy rain, and hail. For the rest of the forecast area, showers and risk of thunderstorms this evening. Those should end overnight. Gusty winds becoming light near midnight, then picking up again before morning, a low of 13. Mostly sunny tomorrow. Wind will be gusty at times. A high for Wednesday, 18. Yellow for Thursday, sunny. A high of 16.
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0: Welcome back to the Icebreaker Show, bringing you the best in drum and bass, breaks, and adjacent styles from Canada and around the world. That first track was the new one from Greco Ray called Not New to Me. Next up, we have a great up-and-coming artist called Soundbite with a new track called Bring It Back. Make sure you follow him on Instagram at soundbite.music. Soundbite with a Y, one word, dot music.
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Next up, we have a really special one. This is the new track from a legendary producer named B Complex. This is her collaboration with an artist named OK. It's called Supergirl. Now, I want you to all follow her on Instagram. It's bcomplex_Mattia. Bcomplex, bcomplex_Mattia. Follow her on Instagram. Find a link to her on Twitch. Watch one of her DJ sets. I really hope we can bring her into Canada sometime next summer. What an absolute master of her craft. Check it out.

0: What a potent track that was. I'm going to slow it down after that. This one's from a new artist named Anna George. This is produced by Avid Beats and Red. Hit her up on Instagram, Anna George Music. And this one's called Dip and Flow.
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All right, let's pick it back up a little bit for the next one. This is from Splat Music out of Austria. Splat, really cool guy, makes these awesome playlists on Spotify. This is his track, All I Want. Hit him up on Instagram. His handle is Splat Music Official, all one word.

0: let's bring it back to Toronto now. This is Banksman out of Mississauga. Hit up his Instagram, see what he's up to. Da Banksman, that's his handle, all one word. This is a great track called Cups Never Empty.
1: This is Canada's Music.

0: Yes, that's good stuff. All right, let's keep it to Toronto for a minute. Here's Heartland collaborating with Vices, a track called No Mercy. On Instagram, you'll find him at Heartland Dub. HARTLANDUB. No Mercy. Let's go.
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I'm Moz Taylor. 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Well, coming up on this week's show, a number of new releases to get to. They're going to include the latest from bassist Gabriel Espinoza, also music out of the San Francisco jazz scene from singer Stella Heath. And coming up in the opening set, a couple of new albums from bassist Chuck Bergeron and a big band project from pianist John Beasley. So I hope you can stay for the whole show. We'll kick it off this week with some music from saxophonist Vincent Herring from his album Hard Times. This is Use Me.

You're listening to Jazz Boulevard. I'm Maz Taylor. Our opening set wrapping up with a couple of new releases. We ended with a new project coming out from bassist Chuck Bergeron, someone working through a four-decade career, coming out on Summit Records from the album Bass and Face. That was the track 2 degrees East, 3 degrees West. No one knows just what love holds in store. And that album pairs the bassist with a number of different vocalists, like Janice Spiegel of the Manhattan Transfer, Deborah Silver, and others, and a couple tracks from the deceased voices of Sheila Jordan, and on this track, singer Kevin Mahogany. Grammy-winning composer, pianist, and arranger John Beasley before that, and a project that brought him together with the Stuttgart, Germany-based big band, the SWR Big Band, from the album Invisible Piano. We heard the opening track from the album, Concentric. And special guest on that track, flautist Magnus Lindgren. Mainly a set of original compositions from John. And the set started with music from saxophonist Vincent Herring off his album Hard Times. That was Use Me. And that project brought together pianist Cyrus Chestnut, bassist Yasushi Nakamura, and drummer Carl Allen, along with guitarist Russell Malone and singer Nicholas Beard. We'll keep it going with a recent release from trombonist Jason Forsyth from his album It's About Time. This is The Professor.

You're listening to Jazz Boulevard. I'm Maz Taylor. Music from guitarist and vocalist Jocelyne Gould from her album Portrait of Right Now. That was the track Jingles. And that saw her working with pianist Will Bonas, bassist Jared Becksteed-Cran, and drummer Curtis Noazad. Music out of the Toronto jazz scene before that from flautist Bill McBirney and his trio of B3 player Bernie Sineski and drummer Anthony Michelli. From the album Find Your Place, we heard Estate. An older track before that, 1958, music from alto saxophonist Johnny Hodges from his album Side by Side, Duke Ellington and Johnny Hodges. We heard Big Shoe, tenor saxophonist Ben Webster, trumpet player Roy Eldridge, trombonist Lawrence Brown, bassist Wendell Marshall, pianist Billy Strayhorn, and drummer Joe Jones. And the set started with music from composer, arranger, and trombonist Jason Forsythe, primarily working just as the composer on this album, from It's About Time. We heard The Professor, and that project featured trumpet player Brian Lynch, trombonist Steve Davis, tenor saxophonist Walt Weisskopf, pianist Michael Weiss, bassist Ugona Okegwo, and drummer Andy Watson.

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1: Environment Canada has issued a yellow warning advising of a line of thunderstorms tracking through the area. Impacted areas include Campbellford, Norwood, Marmora, Omimi, and Peterborough. The thunderstorms could produce damaging winds, heavy rain, and hail. For the rest of the forecast area, showers and risk of thunderstorms this evening. Those should end overnight. Gusty winds becoming light near midnight and picking up again before morning, a low of 13. Mostly sunny tomorrow. Wind will be gusty at times. A high for Wednesday, 18. Yellow for Thursday, sunny. A high of 16.
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5: Well, in our last set, we wrapped it up with some music from tenor saxophonist Jerry Weldon, a Cellar Live Records outing called Those Were the Days. We heard This Is Always with Kyle Kohler on the B3 and Colby Inzer on drums. A new album just coming out from Mexican-born and Iowa-based composer and bassist Gabriel Espinoza from his new album, The Brazilian Project. That was the track Gabriela, his eighth solo album, and featuring a Brazil-based nonette with arrangements from trombonist Rafael Roca and flugelhornist Bruno Santos. Music that was recorded in Rio de Janeiro. Music out of the San Francisco Bay Area before that, from vocalist and leader, singer Stella Heath, a debut recording, a tribute to Billie Holiday. From the album For Billie, we heard What a Little Moonlight Can Do, with some solo work from drummer Riley Baker and pianist Neil Fontano. And the set started with the big band sounds of the GRP All-Star Big Band from their self-titled album. That was Coltrane's Blue Train, with solos from alto saxophonist Nelson Rangel, trombonist George Bohannon, tenor saxophonist Bob Mincer, and pianist Russell Ferrant. Hey, and just a reminder, you're listening to Jazz Boulevard. I'm Maz Taylor. We're here every week with 2 hours of jazz. And if you can't stay for the whole show, or maybe if you're just tuning in, you'll find a link to a podcast of this week's episode, along with playlist information, on the show's website, jazzboulevard.ca.

You're listening to Jazz Boulevard. I'm Miles Taylor. Music from French horn player Ken Wiley wrapping up that set from his album Kyono Exotica. That was the title track, with some help from flautist Dan Higgins. A set of mainly atmospheric, Latin-tinged original compositions from Ken. Music from vibes and harmonica player Hendrik Merkens before that. His latest album out on Solar Music Records called Samba Tonto, that was Bye Bye Brazil, featured Misha Tsiganov on the electric piano. And a debut album from drummer and composer Mark Walker got the set started. From his album You Get What You Give, we heard Speak No Evil, with some solo work from pianist Alan Millett and flugelhorn player Diego

You're listening to Jazz Boulevard. I'm Maz Taylor. A set of new releases wrapping up there. We ended with music from Serbian-born and Toronto-raised guitarist Vladimir Redzic, now based in New York City, from his debut album, First Time Around. That was I'm in the Mood for Love. And that sees him working with two different trios. On this track, he was working with pianist Steve Ash and bassist Neil Miner. A 14-piece big band before that, with a number of special guests, from bassist Carlos Hernandez. From the album Monk Conclave, we heard Green Chimney. And Carlos identifies as a New Yorican, someone originally from Puerto Rico, living in the New York City area. And this project included the contributions of tenor saxophonist Chris Lewis, trombonist Marshall Jilks, and trumpet player Michael Rodriguez. And the set started with music from pianist Emmett Cohen, someone Downbeat magazine cited as Pianist of the Year in 2025. From his new album, Universal Truth, we heard Eternal Glimpse, with tenor saxophonist Tyvin Pennicott, bassist Yasushi Nakamura, and drummer Joe Farnsworth. We'll head into our final set with another new release. This an homage to pianist and vocalist Blossom Deary from singer and pianist Dawn Clement from her new album, Dear Ms. Deary. This is The Gentleman is a Dope.

going out this week with recently released music from composer, leader, and bassist Ben Wolf from his new album, Anytime After Now. That was the track Blues, with Joel Ross on the vibes, Sullivan Fortner on the piano, Chris Lewis on the tenor, and Aaron Kimmel on drums. Music from saxophonist and vocalist Abate Berahun before that, working with his group The Addis Ken Project. From the album Addis Ken, we heard One for Roy, a reference to the pianist Roy Moore, and that group also includes bassist David McKelly and drummer Nizan Birnbaum, a project drawing influence from Ethiopian Jewish liturgical traditions, Pan-African rhythms, and modern improvisational language. Music recorded in Sweden and Israel. Drummer Joe Chambers before that, from his album Dance Kubina, that was the title track. Some solo work from vibraphonist Michael Davidson and pianist Andreas Viel. And the set started with a new recording from pianist and vocalist Dawn Clement. From her album Dear Ms. Deary, we heard The Gentleman is a Dope, a project that brings together guitarist Steve Kovalchek, bassist John Clayton, and drummer Jeff Hamilton. If you want to get in touch, check out the contact page on the show's website for email and social media links. That's going to be a wrap for this week. Look for a link to this week's podcast from our Mixcloud channel, along with playlist information on the show's website, jazzboulevard.ca. You've been listening to Jazz Boulevard, syndicated radio. This is Moz Taylor, signing off now and inviting you to join me next week for our next program. Hope you enjoyed the music on this week's show. Thanks for tuning in.

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2: Mostly sunny today. Wind will be gusty at times, high of 18. Clear tonight. Wind becoming light this evening, low of 6. Sunny tomorrow, high Thursday, 16.
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1: 91X Weather. Mostly sunny today. Wind will be gusty at times. High of 18. Clear tonight. Wind becoming light this evening. Low 6. Sunny tomorrow. High Thursday 16.
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7: Weather.
8: Mostly sunny today. Wind will be gusty at times. High of 18. Clear tonight. Wind becoming light this evening. A low of 6. Sunny tomorrow. High Thursday, 16.
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0: From the National Newsroom of the Canadian Press, I'm Lisa Laporte. The union representing Canada Border Service Agency workers says it's disappointed with a government decision to fund outside staffing to guard immigration holding centers. The government's spring economic update listed $238 million in funding for the CBSA to bring in guards with higher security training to four immigration detention facilities in the country. CBSA spokesperson Luke Reimer says funding isn't for additional guard resources, but to maintain uninterrupted service as guards' contracts expire. The Public Health Agency of Canada says there has never been an imported case of Ebola in Canada. It also confirms it's assessing the importation risk amid an Ebola outbreak in Central Africa that's claimed 130 lives. This as Canada gets set to host its first World Cup game next month. Global Sumud Canada says it's lost contact with Canadians detained by Israel over the weekend in the Mediterranean. Manitoba politicians are sparring over new figures that show the province has tied with Nova Scotia for the highest inflation rate in the country. Statistics Canada says Manitoba and Nova Scotia's inflation rate for April was 4.3% compared to a year earlier. It's higher than the national inflation rate of 2.8%. Manitoba Finance Minister Adrian Salas says the government has helped people by cutting taxes.
1: We brought in a permanent 10% gas tax cut that's helping save Manitobans money every single day. We've increased the renter's tax credit that the members opposite cut.
0: The opposition Progressive Conservatives say those cuts pale in comparison to tax increases on properties and income. The U.S. federal government has agreed to permanently drop tax claims against President Donald Trump.
2: It's part of a deal to resolve the president's $10 billion lawsuit against the IRS over a leak of his tax returns. A settlement document says the U.S. is forever barred and precluded from examining the president, his sons, and the Trump Organization's current tax issues. Another part of the settlement unveiled yesterday is the creation of a nearly $1.8 billion so-called anti-weaponization fund to compensate people who believe they were targeted for politically motivated prosecution. The administration is not ruling out letting people who acted violently during the Capitol riot apply for payouts. Sagar Magani, Washington.
0: And experts say there are mental health benefits to be found in doing manual chores. They say tasks like sweeping, mopping, and clearing away clutter can encourage mindfulness or allow the mind to wander. This is the Canadian Press. In sports, play is just getting underway between the Toronto Blue Jays and New York Yankees in Major League Baseball action this hour. The NBA's Eastern Conference Final opens tonight between the New York Knicks and Cleveland Cavaliers. And the Montreal Canadiens finished last in the NHL's overall standings in 2022. Now, they're off to the Eastern Conference Final. Montreal will face Carolina Hurricanes starting Thursday after topping the Buffalo Sabres in seven games last night. Canadian center Alex Newhook says they have more to give this spring.
3: We got all the pieces. We're a team that plays with a lot of pace. I think, you know, when we're playing our style, we're a really hard team to play against for anyone. We're a deep team. I think in playoffs, you need to have depth and you need to be able to, you know, get something from everyone in the lineup.
0: Elsewhere in NHL news, the Vancouver Canucks have fired head coach Adam Foote after just one season. From the Canadian Press, I'm Lisa Laporte.
4: Weather. Mostly sunny today. Wind will be gusty at times, high of 18. Clear tonight. Wind becoming light this evening, low of 6. Sunny tomorrow, high Thursday, 16.
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The Paradox, get the message on Alternative Radio 91X. Good morning, Lindsay here, 607. Awfully bright in the sky for this time of day. Already sitting at mostly cloudy and 17 degrees Celsius. Fair bit of wind here in the west end of Belleville, gusting up to 40 kilometers an hour. Well, coming up in the next 15 minutes on Max Music Morning, more tracks from Fake Shark, Young the Giant, Stuck on Planet Earth. And if you're in the market for a new-to-you used vehicle, keep listening. 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But first, 607 Dirty Heads, one of those days on 91X.

Vancouver Bang Fake Shark, save me on Alternative Radio 91X, 613, day two of curbside leaf and yard waste collection here in the city of Belleville. If you live in zone four today, collection day is for you. So that's everyone east of Moore River and south Victoria Avenue. You can place your leaf and yard waste bags free on the curb for city folks to pick up as of 7 a.m. this morning. For the details on that, 91X.fm. 614, Young the Giant, Different Kind of Love on 91X.

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0: from the GTA that was stuck on planet Earth with High Vibration and Alternative Radio 91X. Good morning, Lindsay here, 621. If you're in the market for a new to vehicle, a used vehicle in North America, of course the prices are staggering here in Canada. Some say it's a better time to buy in the spring with the leases coming online and things like that. But there's a new report that appears to confirm what some automotive industry insiders have suspected for years, that Japanese vehicles are the more reliable than their North American counterparts, especially when it comes to getting a used vehicle for yourself. So Dan Park is the CEO of Clutch, Canada's largest online seller of pre-owned cars and vehicles, and says Japanese vehicles swept the top five spots in the company's reliability index of 25 brands. The analysis ranks vehicles make based on visual inspection, reconditioning costs, warranty claims, returns, using results of about 210 points, that's a metric, and Clutch's reliability report based on about 100,000 vehicles in Canada in their Clutch program. And they found that Japanese cars stay roadworthy longer than American, German, and Korea brands. Brands with the lowest scores, according to the Clutch data, were Stellantis brands like Jeep, Dodge, and Ram. These makes, they say, share common issues like higher intake inspection failure rates, higher repair costs, higher rust rates, and problems related to drivetrain wear and body system issues. Tesla, Infiniti, Buick, and Volvo also ranked unfavorably compared to the Japanese brands, which all had scores of 9 out of 10. So the top five brands, all Japanese, are graded as follows with a reliability score out of 10. Lexus at a 9.7, Subaru at a 9.6, Acura at a 9.5, Toyota at a 9.5, and Honda at a 9.5. So that is something to consider from Clutch if you are thinking about a used vehicle, especially if you want something to last for, hopefully for you, for another 10 or 15 years. That is a brand new report from Clutch as to how these pre-owned automobiles do in the years to come.
1: It's that time of year again, time to do some spring cleaning. But who has time to organize a yard sale and waste a whole Saturday? 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
0: And their fundraising dollars are looking good right now on the Hike for Hospice website. Congratulations to all those involved. Seen lots of Hike for Hospice shirts already as we head into that big Saturday event in Trenton. 6:24, just still waiting on a computer issue to refresh our Canadian newscast. But for now, we will just have the local news coming up into that. 6:24, Cannons and Starlight on 91X.

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1: It's 17 and mostly cloudy at 628. Good morning, I'm Lindsay Heron. Bevel police have confirmed reports about a stabbing over the long weekend. Police say in a statement that they responded to a call at an apartment in the West End back in Belleville on Saturday at around 10 a.m. Bevel police say that an altercation occurred between several people early Saturday. Two were taken to hospital for non-life-threatening injuries as a result. Bevel police have charged Kyle Allen, the 56-year-old, is facing charges for assault with a weapon and possession of a weapon for a dangerous purpose. He's been released with a June court date. The statistics behind use of force was brought up at the Bevel Police Services Board meeting yesterday. Bevel police officers had 67 incidents last year where some form of use of force was used. Just over half of the incidents involved frontline uniformed officers. The use of force calls represented under 1%, though, of all 32,000 and more calls police received last year alone. Up in Marmara, Central Hastings OPP claim that they have found a driver asleep at the wheel on Victoria Day Monday. Police said they were patrolling around 5 p.m. along Highway 7 in the Marmara area when they noticed a pickup truck that was stopped in a right turn lane on Highway 7. The OPP say they found the driver on Monday from Toronto asleep with the vehicle door open. Officers took the driver back to the station and charged a 41-year-old with impaired driving. He's been released with a June court date. 6:29, let's go back to the music.
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0: Bit of a slow burn on the Canadian alternative radio charts, but it's now there. From Norwood's 3 Days Grace, that was Don't Want to Go Home Tonight on Quinny's New Rock, Source 91X, 633. And if you found yourself in Norwood or Wilby and later on this summer, keep in mind that the Village of Norwood sign, the official town sign, finally has added to the bottom of it, home of 3 Days Grace. So congratulations to all those involved in there. Took a community member going to a sold-out show from 3 Days Grace several months ago to kind of get counsel to think about recognizing their international achievements, and that band will be traveling Europe again in June. Well, 6:33, to more local news we go to now. Let's talk about the Gulf Front. So there is a competition that's been several years now at Trillium Golf Club, and it's called Endless Summer. So they bring the best of the best golfers. The whole part of this is the Long Drive Championship, so they want to see how far golfers can hit a golf ball. They bring folks from the States, around the world a couple times, Jody has, and now there's a component with a partnership through the Canadian Armed Forces. So Endless Summer, they go on to say in a statement, continues to grow rapidly. The world's biggest long drive event happening here in Belleville, taking place again this year on Thursday, June 25th at the Trillium Wood Golf Club. And now they will have a military long drive championship as a component through this for the first time. So building on the success of last year, this year it's their fifth anniversary. They're going to welcome competitors from Ontario and Quebec, and separately to that, they will have members of the Canadian Armed Forces giving it their best shot as well. So the event now welcomes close to 300 pro-am players on this full circuit, over 60 elite long drive athletes, and more than 1,500 spectators across the two-day high-energy event. So that is the update there, taking place Endless Summer, June 25th and 26th this year at the Trillium Wood Golf Club in Belleville.
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0: Well, clouds clearing out this morning. Temperature holding steady near 19 today. So a bit cooler than yesterday. Tonight, clear skies, low of 5. Thursday, tomorrow, May 21st, sunny with a high of 16. Friday, increasing cloudiness, high of 19. Quick look to the weekend if you're up to Norwood and Cottage Country and on the lake. Saturday and Sunday, cloudy, chance of showers both days with a high of 17. Outside Loyalist here in the west end of Belleville off of Walbridge Loyalist Road, 636, mostly cloudy and 17 on 91X.
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led by Emily Hainzer, who celebrated the 8th birthday of her little dog Romeo, who of all things met Noel Gallagher at one point. You can find everything on Metric's Instagram as they celebrate the dog birthday. That was Metric with Victim of Luck on Alternative Radio 91X. 6:40, good morning, Wednesday, May 20th. That's hard to believe. Thanks for sticking in here today. Keep in mind that it's day 2 of curbside leaf and yard waste collection here in the city of Belleville. So pick up today in Belleville's for folks living in Zone 4, East Mar River and south of Victoria Avenue. Have your bags on the curb by 7 a.m. today, and city crews will pick them up. That curbside leaf and yard waste collection goes right through until this coming Monday here in Belleville. Different days for different zones. More information, 91X.fm. Speaking for additional information, over to our friends in the city of Quinte West. The Quinte West Public Library has announced a new program, a new registration system that opens tomorrow at 9 a.m. at the Trenton and Frankfurt branches. So the Quinte West Public Library goes on to say on an Instagram post, the library will be launching a brand new registration system as of tomorrow to help make program registration easier and more convenient for patrons. With the new system, each participant will log in using their own library card number and PIN to register for programs online. So more information on this, you can find this on the Quinte West Library Instagram account, but essentially making it a lot more easier for us to go online and fully register for programs we want through the Quinte West Public Library. 641 Kingston Quartet Casador, Revolution Number 10 on 91X.

0: They have Quincy Band's Son of Time Changes on Quinny's New Rock Source 91X 649. Good morning. Thanks for tuning in. We'll look into some news towards Kingston, especially if you're a parent of a high school student out there and they are thinking about the skilled trades. The Level Up Skilled Trades Career Fair, brought to you in part by the Ontario government, is coming back to the city of Kingston September 29th and September 30th of this year. Kingston is one of 12 communities selected to host the annual event, which brings together local students, families, and job seekers with employers, unions, and training providers that kind of travel this carnival van situation, and I kind of represent all sorts of things that Ontario Skills Trades has to offer. So last year, more than 58,000 people attended Level Up events across Ontario. The province says 1 in 6 job openings in Ontario is expected to be skilled trades related occupations by 2034. Level Up fairs target students between grades 7 through 12, offering hands-on demonstrations, interactive exhibits, highlighting Ontario's 144 skilled trades. So if you have a youngster, definitely mark that on the calendar. Once again, the Level Up Skilled Trades Career Fair coming back to the city of Kingston September 29th and 30th, and that's all free as well.
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0: 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More information on that MyCRI Movement Community Radio Initiative, you can find everything on the 91XX account. Well, 6:51 coming up after national headlines at the top of the hour. A bit more about some inspiration if you're a runner, maybe running for the first time seriously or kind of getting back into it. There's a man from Toronto breaking lots of headlines on social media today. But first, 6:51, here's a Apricity out towards the St. Catharines region. Here's All My Lies on 91X.

0: From the National Newsroom of the Canadian Press, I'm Rob Westgate. A big meeting today between BC Premier David Eby and Prime Minister Mark Carney in Vancouver. Eby says he's looking for the same level of enthusiasm for BC-based projects that Carney is showing for Alberta's pipeline pitch and lower carbon price.
1: The message I have for the Prime Minister is a pretty straightforward one. British Columbia backs Canada, and we need Ottawa to back British Columbia. We have $88 billion in projects, 34 different major projects, 40% of the projects of the major projects office, real projects with proponents and routes and ready to go.
0: Eby says when it comes to national decisions, it should involve all premiers rather than just one province at a time. Ottawa is looking to sell Alberta's new carbon price structure as a stronger model than the previous federal one. Following the agreement last week between Prime Minister Mark Carney and Alberta Premier Danielle Smith, the federal government quietly updated its headline price trajectory for all industrial carbon pricing systems in Canada to match the schedule in the Alberta deal. Environment Minister Julie DeBrusen says the move will result in a strong, credible, and predictable price across the industry. Canada's Foreign Service is getting slashed. Global Affairs Canada says it is seeking efficiencies while pursuing the government's agenda to diversify trade and advance Canadian interests abroad. For weeks, the department's staff have been seeing a regularly updated account on the department's intranet detailing how many layoffs and buyouts the department has been trying to undertake, sorted by division. As of March 31st this year, Global Affairs was set to have 2,878 rotational positions, excluding short-term contracts. That's down from 3,221 a year prior, or a cut of about 10.6%. An Indigenous woman who filed a human rights complaint against Canadian Tire and a security company for a racial profiling incident says she forgives them. Dawn Wilson and her father, Richard, filed a discrimination complaint after a 2020 incident at a store in Coquitlam. Part of the complaint settlement included company representatives from the retailer and Blackbird Security participating in a traditional Heiltsuk washing ceremony.
2: And are so thankful that you are here in this beautiful way to let this go with us. And I feel lighter, and I hope that you do too.
0: The washing ceremony was held last night at East Vancouver's Croatian Cultural Center. Dozens of attendees gathered to witness representatives from both Canadian Tire and Blackbird apologize to Don and Richard. And finally, the head of the World Health Organization says the risk of global spread for the Ebola outbreak in Congo and Uganda is high at the national and regional levels, but low at the global level. So far, 51 cases have been confirmed in two of Congo's northern provinces, although the scale of the epidemic is believed to be much larger. This is the Canadian Press. In sports, Jalen Brunson had 38 points as he helped to ignite a fourth-quarter comeback for the New York Knicks, who rallied to beat the visiting Cleveland Cavaliers 115-104 in overtime in the opener of the NBA's best-of-seven Eastern Conference Finals. Brittany Sykes had 31 points and 7 rebounds as the Toronto Tempo beat the Phoenix Mercury 98-90 in a battle of 2-2 WNBA teams. Jason Kidd is out as coach of the Dallas Mavericks after 5 seasons and just 2 weeks after the club hired former Toronto Raptors executive Masai Ujiri as team president and governor. Team officials are describing the move as a, quote, mutual decision. In MLB action, the New York Yankees managed to edge the Toronto Blue Jays 5-4. And finally, some off-season hockey news. Adam Foote is out as head coach of the Vancouver Canucks as part of the organization's latest purge of staff following a last-place finish in the NHL this past season. From the Canadian Press, I'm Rob Westgate.
3: Good morning, back here in Belleville, 7:03. So far, cloudy, a mix of sun and cloud overall for our Wednesday today. Temperature holding steady near a high of 19. Quite windy, 40 kilometers an hour at times. We've seen that already the last hour and a half. Tonight, clear skies, low of 5. Thursday, tomorrow, just as good out for fishing. Sunny with a high of 16. Friday, increasing cloudiness, high of 19. Rain coming in both Saturday and Sunday with a high of 17. Outside, Loyalists here, 7:03, mostly cloudy and 17 on 91X.
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Mumford & Sons, Good People, featuring Pharrell there on Alternative Radio 91X 707, talking about the good people in the public works departments in Belleville, Prince Edward County, and Quinte West coming up in the next few minutes. Also more about a 96-year-old who is sparking the inspiration of social media users this morning. But first, 707 Lights, come get your girl on 91X.

Death Cab for Cutie, Riptides, and Alternative Radio 91X as they get ready for the North American tour, which will include a stop in Toronto later on this summer. At 7:14, it is day two of Curbside Leaf and Yard Waste Collection here in the City of Belleville. It is pickup day for Zone 4 today, started just at the top of this hour. So if you've got your bags all ready to go, just place them out on the curb, especially if you live in Zone 4 today. It is your pickup day today here in Belleville, east of My River and South Victoria Avenue. Pickup day tomorrow in Belleville is for folks in Zone 2, west of Moir River, north of the CNR tracks, and south of Highway 401. If you happen to talk to a city worker while they're doing curbside leaf and yard waste collection today, or find a bus driver or anyone, please give them a big thank you, as it is both National Public Works Week, which continues right through until May 23rd this week, in the States and in Canada as well. The theme this year is Rooted in Service, Powered by Community, and the National Public Works Week officially started back in 1960 down in the States, sponsored by the American Public Works Association. It became formally recognized in 1962 when U.S. President John F. Kennedy issued a presidential proclamation declaring the third week of May as a time to celebrate public works professionals, and that quickly came up north of the border as well. So National Public Works Week continues. Municipalities like Quinte West have issued really great statements, really highlighting all the work that their city officials do and staff, everything from outdoor operations, engineering, water, wastewater, fleet services, lots of people it takes to run a municipality. So our thanks goes off to the folks in the public works departments in Belleville, Quinte West, and Prince Edward County specifically today. 716 in excess, Shining Star on 91X.

Maximum Music Mornings. Wherever you are in your routine. The kitchen. The car. Getting dressed. Even in the bathroom. 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

0: Featuring Waxahachie from Australian artist Courtney Barnett. You just heard Sight Unseen and Alternative Radio 91X 722. Courtney Barnett making her highly anticipated return back to Toronto. She'll be at Toronto's History Venue this coming Friday if you want to check her out in person for a show. But at 722, speaking of Toronto news, Pageant Plaza is getting lots of attention. And if you are someone who's always wanted to do a marathon, you just haven't had time to train, or perhaps you're getting back to running for the first time in a long time, this is quite an inspiring story. So Pageant Plaza is from Scarborough, 96 years old. And earlier this month, he was the oldest participant in this year's Sporting Life 10K race. It was in its 26th year and raised funds from the Ontario charity known as Campfire Circle. Race was held in Toronto. Campfire Circle is a nonprofit organization that tries to get as much money as possibly raised to get kids from underprivileged backgrounds an opportunity to go to camp this summer. They had 24,000 runners in downtown Toronto, completely sold out, and Pageant Plaza competed once again, 96 years old, and did the full 10K marathon. His story is being shared again through CP24 and CTV Toronto this morning. In an interview ahead of the race, Pageant Plaza goes on to say, his dad told him years ago, who was in his late 80s at the time, that he just had to keep moving as he got older. And he says he's taken that directly to heart. He's been running for years. And he goes on to say that he finds that running keeps his brain well. He's happier. And at 96 years old, he trains all year round, including in some of the toughest training sessions in the winter, where he was running at a wind chill feeling like minus 30. So Patrick goes on to tell CP24 that you can't be defined by your challenges in your life, adding that he had brain surgery back in 2017. He feels really privileged to keep going, and he's encouraging younger folks, especially in the age of kind of sitting down on social media, that you just got to keep moving. Don't keep an eye on your age. It doesn't define you, and just keep moving, and you'll be surprised how quick time goes. So once again, Pageant Plaza, 96 years old, has done the 10K race recently in Toronto for Campfire Circle, and he continues to share stories of inspiring other people, especially older, to keep fit, stay active, and just do something a little bit every day, and slowly it builds up. And here you go, he's running 10Ks fairly frequently this year.
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0: Well, your local library is a gateway for opportunities and our sorts of fantasy worlds and really diving into some interesting things. 726, coming up after your local and national headlines, chatting more about what's happening at the Prince Edward County Library branches as the public school board gets ready for another PA Day on Friday, May 29th. A couple special programming happening through Sandbanks of all places. But first, 726, heading into all that Muse. 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
1: It's 15 and mostly cloudy at 7:30. Good morning, I'm Lindsay Heron. The OPP East Region's Community Street Crime Unit has laid charges in connection with drug investigation in the greater Kingston region. The OPP said that last Wednesday they stopped a vehicle in Napanee in connection to the ongoing investigation. Over 500 grams of suspected methamphetamine was seized, along with $3,000 in cash. The following day, last week, police executed a search warrant in Whitby and seized a variety of drugs, along with two loaded firearms, a stolen F-150 pickup truck, along with other items. In all, the OPP said that 41-year-old Lindsay Patterson of South Frontenac Township is facing charges, along with two other people from the Whitby area. Bubble Police have charged a person in connection to an employee fraud investigation. Police said in a statement this week that back in January of this year, they were told that a customer at a store reportedly came back to return items. Police said that the customer then provided their banking information for the refund. However, police claimed that the employee dealing with the return attempted to put the funds into their own personal account instead of the customer's. Bubble Police said that earlier this month, they formally charged a 26-year-old employee, Claudia Ockel from Belleville, with fraud of under $5,000. Obtaining by false pretense with a credit card, she was held for a bail hearing. 7:31, your national headlines.
2: Now this update from the Canadian Press. BC Premier David Eby says provinces should not have to fight for federal attention while others dominate the conversation. His remarks come ahead of a meeting today with Prime Minister Mark Carney and follow Ottawa's recent agreement with Alberta on pipelines and carbon pricing. Meanwhile, Ottawa is looking to sell Alberta's new carbon price structure as a stronger model than the previous federal one. Following the agreement last week between Prime Minister Mark Carney and Alberta Premier Danielle Smith, the federal government quietly updated its headline price trajectory for all industrial carbon pricing systems in Canada to match the schedule in the Alberta deal. Canada's Foreign Service is getting slashed. Global Affairs Canada says it's seeking efficiencies while pursuing the government's agenda to diversify trade and advance Canadian interests abroad. And finally, residents of Vilnius, Lithuania were told to take shelter after alarms were triggered by drone activity near the border with Belarus. From the Canadian Press, I'm Rob Weskin.
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0: Hailing from the Niagara region, Lonely Little Kitsch with their brand new single Somewhere Else on Queenie's New Rock Source 91X. 7:36, if you want to do something else for the upcoming public school PA Day on Friday, May 29th, Prince Edward County Public Libraries, there's 6 branches in the county, already promoting all sorts of their resources and toys and all sorts of collections available for kids. So they go on to say specifically, on Friday, May 29th, Sandbanks Provincial Park will join the Prince Edward County Library Picton branch from 10:30 a.m. to 12:30 p.m. drop-in style, so the kids can go with families and caregivers to kind of learn more about the natural environment and the rich ecosystem at Sandbanks Provincial Park. Great hands-on opportunity there. Also an opportunity through a variety of library branches, including in Belleville and Quinte West, to actually borrow a provincial park pass to get into Sandbanks for free. You've got to put your name on the list. They are quite popular, but an opportunity to do that through your library card already. Prince Edward County Library branches go on to say they're also having lots of opportunities for folks to kind of check out wireless hotspots. So you can go to the library, use kind of the cell phone signal. You can join a waiting list for devices and things like that hooked up to the internet for free. Also, lots of opportunities to get passes to go to Little Bluff Conservation Area, Quinte Conservation Areas as well, and kind of outdoor museums and things. So lots of stuff to keep in mind that your local library offers, whether that be Prince Edward County, Quinte West, or Belleville, especially if you want to get the kids out and about on the next public school PA Day, which is Friday, May 29th.
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0: A mix of sun and cloud today, windy at times, high of 19. Tonight, clear skies, low of 5. Thursday, tomorrow, May 21st, sunny, high of 16. Friday, increasing cloudiness, high of 19. If you're off to Sandbanks this weekend, Saturday and Sunday, showers both days with a high of 17. Outside Loyalist here in the West End, off of Walbridge Loyalist Road in Belleville, 7:39, cloudy and 15 on 91X.
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Twin Pilots Strike Path on Alternative Radio 91X, 743. Hope your Wednesday's going off well. 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More opportunities on that, and to register and get ahead of time, you can go to the Quinney Sports and Wellness Center website and visit the folks at the customer service desk. But that's the update there. Slotted in for Family Pickleball twice a week at the Wellness Center. 744 U2, Song of the Future on 91X.

U2's Song of the Future on Alternative Radio 91X, 748. If you're here in Belleville and Quinte West, traveling east to an appointment, especially a medical appointment in Kingston, keep in mind that details are a bit clearer now as to what's been going on Highway 401 eastbound this morning in the Odessa area. So reportedly, a tractor trailer caught on fire just before 6 a.m. this morning on Highway 401 eastbound, east of County Road 6 in Odessa, so kind of where the Odessa on route is just before that stretch. OPP shut down the highway initially between Highway 401 eastbound between Odessa Road and Gardner's Road just for about under an hour, and now they've since reopened it to one lane. So slowdowns do continue to be reported according to Ontario 511. So once again, take Highway 2 if you can. Slow down Highway 401 eastbound just in the Odessa region, just about 2 kilometers or so approaching the en route, and a little ways after that, but a big slowdown as that continues to get cleaned up down to one lane there. 749, Stittsville band Talk, or artist Talk. Here's Time Machine on 91X. Left the-

0: At a high of 19, tonight clear skies, low of 5. Thursday, just as good for a walk at a Queenie Conservation Area. Sunny with a high of 16. Friday, cloudy with a high of 19. Just taking a look at the camping weather for Saturday and Sunday. Chance of showers both days, more so on the Saturday, but a high of 17 for Saturday and Sunday. Outside Lewis College here in Belleville, 803, mostly cloudy and 14 on 91X.
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Angeles band, Linda. Linda's All in My Head and Alternative Radio 91X 807. Another Linda appearing on the 91X Indie Song Pick of the Day feature coming up in the next 10 minutes. But at 807, if you are traveling from Belleville to, let's say, downtown Kingston for a medical appointment, avoid Highway 401 eastbound in Odessa at all costs right now. Here's what we know at this point. So a tractor trailer caught on fire early this morning, just before 6 a.m. on Highway 401 eastbound east of County Road 6 in Odessa. The OPP shut down that stretch of road around Odessa a little ways, and now it's still about open. It's now still open down to one lane as of about 7 a.m., and reports continue to be it's quite sluggish in there. So essentially, Highway 401 eastbound is down to one lane just before the Odessa en route, about 3-ish kilometers before the en route, and about a half a kilometer after. Slowdowns can be reported on 511 Ontario. They're also reporting issues and slowdowns in Odessa on Highway 2, right at that intersection where folks get on.

off the 401. So best to avoid the Odessa region right now as cleanup continues about that incident. No word on injuries or anything else like that, but they are slowly kind of cleaning up that incident from this morning. 808, the last dinner party. Count the ways on 91X.

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1: Depending on your age, you know our featured artist today as the lead singer and songwriter for the band Four Non Blondes, or the writer of some of the biggest songs on the radio charts in the last 25 years, including What You Waiting For by Gwen Stefani, Get the Party Started by Pink, and Beautiful by Christina Aguilera. Linda Perry was inducted into the Songwriters Hall of Fame back in 2015, and at the start of this month, Perry released her first solo album in 25 years, titled Let It Die Here. There's a documentary with the same title that's just debuted. Here's a big single from her brand new project, Linda Perry with Feathers in a Storm on 91X.

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0: From the Tragically Hip's last show in Kingston, one of two recordings recently released. That was the Tragically Hip with Locked in the Trunk of a Car, live 2016 on Alternative Radio 91X, 826. If you've been on the Tragically Hip's Instagram account yesterday, Rob Baker is chatting more about their live album coming out in August to coincide with the 10th anniversary of their final tour in 2016, and also more about his guitar he used on that tour. So you can find that on the Hip's Instagram account this morning. Well, 827, speaking of some other news, if you have a child at home who likes to kind of grab the smartphone, grab the iPad and play video games and things like that, always be wary of what they're doing, whether your credit card's attached to that gaming platform, and if they've hit purchase. Fantastic report from Pat Foran from Consumer Alert. That show he does on CTV. He is sharing the story of a grandmother and her grandson, 8-year-old grandson Dominic. They're from Wasaga Beach in Ontario. And they go on to tell Pat Foran that in the course of 2 months, the grandson, 8-year-old Dominic, was playing with a tablet and a smartphone, and he was trying to play that video game Roblox, which is essentially you talk to people in that world, you create your own virtual worlds, kind of like I've lost my train of thought now. But anyways, there's several games like that. Long story short, he started purchasing in-game accessories to build his virtual world even further on this Roblox video game. He racked up $2,000 in charges without his grandmother's knowledge, and his grandmother is raising awareness about that, going on to say that, you know, it was a grandson's mistake when she went to the company asking for a refund. The company that owns Roblox basically said that no refunds will be issued because, of course, you know, the grandson played the video game. So Roblox in the headlines with Pat Foran, CTV News, $2,000 in kind of lost revenue for her. And she goes on to say another warning to make sure that you thoroughly check video games, see what's attached, especially when these kids sign up for these accounts, and make sure no credit card or personal information is in there to enable them to purchase these in-game accessories.
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2: Far away, far away, far away from our home.
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0: Speaking of driving, heading into your 8:30 newscast, there was a slowdown on Highway 401 eastbound between Odessa earlier today after a big rig caught fire just before 6 a.m. It's been down to one lane between kind of the 401 eastbound towards the Odessa Honorados, and happy to report that's now fully back open. So Highway 401 eastbound, both lanes in Odessa between Odessa and Gardner's Road towards Kingston, fully back open to traffic. Still some slowdowns to report, but that is fully back open around Odessa Honored. Still waiting for update from the OPP as to whether there were no injuries, but that was a big rig fire earlier on this morning, just before 6 a.m. 8:30 now, the Bleachers. 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
1: It's 14 and cloudy at 8:34. Good morning. I'm Lindsay Heron. Up in Marmara, Central Hastings OPP claimed that they found a driver asleep at the wheel on Victoria Day Monday. Police say they were patrolling around 5 p.m. along Highway 7 in Marmara when they noticed a pickup truck that was stopped in the right turn lane of Highway 7. The OPP said they found the driver from Toronto asleep at the wheel with the vehicle door open. Officers took the driver back to the station and charged a 41-year-old with impaired driving. He's been released with a June court date. The OPP East Region's Community Street Crime Unit has laid charges in connection to a drug investigation in the Greater Kingston region. The OPP said that last Wednesday they stopped a vehicle in Napanee in connection to an ongoing investigation. Over 500 grams of suspected methamphetamine was seized along with $3,000 in cash. The following day, police executed a search warrant in Whitby and seized a variety of drugs along with two loaded firearms, a stolen F-150 pickup truck along with other items. In all, the OPP said that 41-year-old Lindsay Patterson of South Frontenac Township is facing charges along with two other people from Whitby. The statistics behind use of force was brought up at the Bubble Police Services Board meeting yesterday. Bubble police officers had 67 incidents last year where some form of use of force was used. Just over half of the incidents involved frontline uniformed officers. The use of force calls represented still under 1% of all the 32,000 and more calls police received last year alone. 8:35, your national headlines.
2: Now this update from the Canadian Press. BC's Premier says the message he'll relay to the Prime Minister today is Canada cannot work if separatist premiers get all of the federal government's attention. David Eby has been critical of Ottawa's recent dealings with Alberta. Nova Scotia's South Shore and Annapolis Valley are going to get hot today. Environment Canada has issued a yellow heat warning, with temperatures forecast to hit 30 degrees Celsius. Winnipeg is eyeing a legal battle between the province and its former chief psychiatrist, Dr. James Sims, challenging the constitutionality of a law allowing the 72-hour detention of people who are high on drugs. And an Indigenous woman who filed a human rights complaint for racial discrimination against Canadian Tire and a security company says she's forgiven them. Don Wilson says it was brave for representatives from the retailer and Blackbird Security to attend a Hailsuck washing ceremony as part of a settlement. From the Canadian Press, I'm Jason White.
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0: Canadian artist Bad Child there with High Ground on Alternative Radio 91X, 839, National Public Works Week, and also Paramedic Service Week across Canada. And with that, paramedics in Northumberland County are hosting a community event to coincide, and it will be at the Cobourg Farmers Market this coming Saturday, just in the morning from 9 a.m. to about 1 p.m. So this year's Paramedic Services Week theme is Better Care Starts Here, and Northumberland paramedics will be at the Cobourg Farmers Market this Saturday morning, really highlighting, talking to residents, explaining more about their expanded role as paramedics, the education that's needed, of course, community outreach and wellness support and things like that. With that, the star of the Northumberland County Paramedic Services team, Ivy, their paramedic therapy dog, will be greeting market goers this coming Saturday. You can take photos with her from 11 a.m. to noon. And families with youngsters are encouraged to bring teddy bears or stuffed animals for special checkups with Northumberland Teddy Bear Response Team. So if you find yourself at the Cobourg Farmers Market this Saturday morning, you will be able to talk to local paramedics there and learn more about what they've been dealing with and what it's like on calls.
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0: Well, compared to the humidity over the weekend, not a bad day to hit the golf course today here in Belleville. 8:41, a mix of sun and cloud continues. High of 19, we're almost there already. Tonight, clear skies, low of 5. Thursday, tomorrow, sunny with a high of 16. Friday, increasing cloudiness, high of 19. Quick look to the weekend, Saturday and Sunday, cloudy, chance of showers both days, high of 17. More of a risk of showers throughout the day on Saturday compared to Sunday, but it will be wet and a bit cooler still into the weekend and early next week. Outside Loyalists here in the West End, 8:42, mostly cloudy and 14 on 91X.
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0: Bay of Quinte artist Jack McAvoy with there with Days Left on Alternative Radio 91X as we wind down the clock on Maxim Music Morning today. Further west of us, another Northumberland County festival has canceled things for this year. So organizer Jordan Knight behind that Spring Fling 26 festival, which should have been featuring live music this spring, announced on Facebook late last week that due to slow ticket sales, they are canceling the live event, Spring Fling 26 in Northumberland County. Jordan goes on to say, despite the incredible passion behind the event, all the work that's been put in, especially getting the community involved, he goes on to say that really the economy, he thinks, is behind it, just it's been slow ticket sales, adding that they just had 11 people purchase tickets so far, and with that, they've decided to scrap it now to save a bit of money in the long run. So once again, that Northumberland County Festival Spring Fling 26, that live music festival, has been canceled due to slow ticket sales.
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0: Well, thanks for taking some time today and supporting 91X. 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
1: Now this update from the Canadian Press. Canada's environment minister says Ottawa did not push the carbon price backstop in Alberta in a show of solidarity. Julie DeBrusen says cooperation makes Canada stronger than fighting with the provinces and being tied up in courts. BC Premier David Eby has a pointed message for the Prime Minister when they meet later today. Eby says Canada cannot work if Ottawa favors what he calls separatist premiers. He thinks Ottawa is treating Alberta much differently than the other provinces because of the threat of a referendum. Canada's foreign service cuts are disproportionately affecting positions based abroad. Data shows those rotational positions are being eliminated at three times the rate of those for global affairs staff based in Canada. And one of U.S. President Donald Trump's most vocal Republican critics has lost his primary bid for re-election. Kentucky Representative Thomas Massie lost the Republican nomination last night to a former Navy SEAL handpicked by Trump. From the Canadian Press, I'm Jason White.
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3: A mix of sun and cloud with a high of 19 today. Tonight, clear skies, low of 5. Thursday, tomorrow, sunny with a high of 16. Friday, increasing cloudiness with a high of 19.
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1: Now here's a message from Alcoholics Anonymous.
2: I guess I called AA because alcohol didn't work anymore. It had always given me a sense of meaning to my life, my drinking. I called AA and I didn't know what to expect. I certainly didn't expect any cheerfulness, but that's what I got. The people had humor, and they seemed to be at ease with themselves. I hung around. I feel much more comfortable with myself and with the community of people around me.
3: AA. It works. 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
1: It's 16 and partly cloudy at 10 o'clock. Good morning, I'm Lindsay Herron. BC Premier David Eby plans to tell the Prime Minister that provinces threatening to leave cannot get all of Ottawa's attention. Eby and Prime Minister Mark Carney are set to meet today, and the BC Premier is unhappy with the way the federal government is treating Alberta. Eby thinks Ottawa is treating Alberta differently because of the potential for a referendum on separation. Carney and Alberta Premier Danielle Smith signed an agreement last week that could soon start construction of a new pipeline to the BC coast. The Liberal government has tapped the head of Canada's military as a candidate for one of the top roles in NATO. Kyle Duggan has more.
2: Karen Yon is throwing her hat in the ring to become the chair of the NATO Military Committee, the main military advisory role for NATO's top dog, Secretary General Mark Rutte. An election for the senior spot in the alliance is set for September in Denmark for a role that would begin next summer. Karen Yon has served as Chief of the Defense Staff since summer 2024, a role with no fixed term but typically lasts for 3 years. She will continue to head the Canadian military while the selection process takes place. Kyle Duggan, The Canadian Press, Ottawa.
1: From Ottawa to local headlines now here in the Bay of Quinte. Highway 401 eastbound in Odessa is fully back open to traffic after vehicle fire early this morning involving a tractor trailer. The OPP said that a truck caught fire just before 6 a.m. today between Odessa and the Gardner's Road towards Kingston. A full closure was in place followed by a single lane closure. The stretch of highway was fully back open to traffic by around 8 a.m. this morning. No word yet on possible injuries or further details. The OPP said they have arrested and charged three suspects in a drug trafficking investigation in the Frontenac, Lennox, and Huntington and Kingston areas. Police say officers arrested a suspect from South Frontenac Township and seized over 500 grams suspected methamphetamine after conducting a traffic stop in Napanee last Wednesday. They say officers carried out a search warrant the next day in Whitby as part of the investigation and seized two loaded firearms and a quantity of illegal drugs, including suspected cocaine, methamphetamine, fentanyl, and heroin. Police say two additional suspects, both from Whitby, were also arrested and charged with nearly two dozen drug and firearms-related offenses. The statistics behind the use of force was brought up at the Bubble Police Services Board meeting yesterday. Bubble police officers had 67 incidents last year where some form of use of force was needed. Just over half of the incidents involved frontline uniformed officers. The use of force calls represent under 1% of all 32,000 and more calls police received locally last year. Bubble Police will be hosting their third community meeting as they discuss policing zones. Driven by statistics and crime trends, the Municipal Police Service is looking at creating four focused policing zones that cover the city. The next public meeting will be about Zone 3, which covers the entire east end of Belleville, south of Highway 401, from outside the downtown core to the rest of the east end. The community meeting will take place next Thursday from 6:30 to 8:30 p.m. at the Eastside Community Baptist Church. Officers are looking to hear directly from residents about their concerns and ideas moving forward. The American missionary doctor who has tested positive for the Ebola virus is in a U.S. base in Germany receiving treatment. Dr. Peter Stafford was treating patients in the Democratic Republic of Congo, and colleagues say he was performing surgery on a person who was suspected of having Ebola. More from ABC's Faith Abube this morning.
3: The Ebola virus can mimic flu-like symptoms and progress

0: Canada with three consecutive regulation wins to open the World Men's Hockey Championship in Switzerland will be back in action tomorrow when the squad plays Norway in Group B preliminary round action. Norway has two wins and a loss so far and sits fourth in the Group B with 6 points. Canada leads with 9 points, followed by Slovakia with 8 and Czechia with 7. The Montreal Victoires aiming to hoist the Walter Cup tonight when they visit the Ottawa Charge for the fourth game of the best-of-five Professional Women's Hockey League Championship Series. The Victoires lead the series 2-1 after suffering 2-1 setback on Monday in the nation's capital. All three games have been decided by one goal. The defending champion Oklahoma City Thunder are aiming to tie the NBA's Western Conference Finals Series tonight when they host the San Antonio Spurs in the second game of the best-of-seven showdown. The Spurs won Monday's opener in overtime and held Canadian Shai Gilgeous-Alexander to 24 points. The forecast for Belleville: mix of sun and cloud today, high of 19. Tonight, clear skies, low of 5. Thursday, tomorrow, sunny, high of 16. Friday, cloudy with a high of 19. At 10:05, it's 15. I'm Lindsay Heron. 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
1: You have a Canadian business, and I bet you're grateful for the Buy Canadian reminders you hear everywhere. 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
4: A mix of sun and cloud with a high of 19 today. Tonight, clear skies, low of 5. Thursday, tomorrow, sunny with a high of 16. Friday, increasing cloudiness with a high of 19.
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1: It's 15 and partly cloudy at 11 o'clock. Good morning, I'm Lindsay Heron. The federal budget watchdog says Canada will spend just over $1 billion to host the World Cup this year. That figure includes money from all levels of government, with the federal government contributing $473 million. The total averages to $82 million per game for the 13 games being played in Toronto and Vancouver. The parliamentary budget officer says it's about in line with what previous host countries spent. Canada is co-hosting the international soccer tournament with the United States and Mexico in June and July. Locally now in the Bay of Quinte, Highway 401 eastbound in Odessa is fully back open to traffic after vehicle fire earlier today. The OPP said that a truck caught on fire just before 6 a.m. between Odessa and Gardner's Road towards Kingston on Highway 401 eastbound. A full closure was in place, followed by a single lane closure. The stretch of highway was fully back open to traffic around 8 a.m. No word yet on possible injuries. Kingston Council will be waiting until after the municipal election to move forward with the city's new official plan. At the Kingston Council meeting last night, the team voted 11-1 to cancel upcoming special committee meetings and council meetings next month when related to approving the third draft of the official plan at its draft stage. Several studies related to the new official plan have also not been completed, including mobility and natural heritage studies. Kingston is currently considering expanding the urban boundary line as new development continues. Here in Belleville, a local woman is facing an assault charge this week. Belleville police said that yesterday morning, just after 9 a.m., they responded to a residence in the East End about a neighborhood dispute. Police were told that the verbal dispute between neighbors and two women escalated into a physical one, with the claim that one hit the other. Belleville police said they have charged Jessica Defo in connection. The 33-year-old from Belleville has been charged with assaults and has been released with an August court date. Marie Lynn says it is moving its complement of bears to a sanctuary in the United States as the park slowly winds down its operations. Marine Land says the 12 bears are going to the Wild Animal Sanctuary in Colorado, a charity that sits on a massive property for nearly 1,000 large carnivores, including bears, lions, and tigers. The shuttered Niagara Falls Amusement Park says it packed up the bears this morning. The park closed to the public in the summer of 2024 after the death of its owner and is up for sale. Marineland is working with a coalition of American aquariums in a bid to move its 30 belugas and 4 dolphins. Several hundred deer also remain at the park as Marineland slowly works to move them. BC Premier David Eby says bad behavior cannot decide who gets the attention of the federal government. Eby plans to tell Prime Minister Mark Carney later today that Canada cannot work if what he calls separatist premiers get all of Ottawa's focus. He says major projects being advanced in BC are being left out of the discussion despite being pro-Canadian. A spokesperson for the Prime Minister's office says one-third of projects and strategies referred to the major project office are in BC. The Liberal government has tapped the head of Canada's military as a candidate for one of the top roles in NATO. Kyle Dugan has the latest.
2: Karen Yon is throwing her hat in the ring to become the chair of the NATO Military Committee, the main military advisory role for NATO's top dog, Secretary General Mark Rutte. An election for the senior spot in the alliance is set for September in Denmark for a role that would begin next summer. Karen Yon has served as Chief of the Defense Staff since summer 2024, a role with no fixed term but typically lasts for 3 years. She will continue to head the Canadian military while the selection process takes place. Kyle Duggan, The Canadian Press, Ottawa.
1: Finally, Global Affairs Canada is cutting overseas positions at 3 times the rate of its staff in Canada. Data obtained by the Canadian Press also shows an even large drop in foreign workers hired at missions overseas. The federal government is trimming staff numbers across departments to fund its defense spending surge, but the Global Affairs cut comes as the Carney government is looking for deeper diplomatic and trade ties with other countries. Over in sports now, the Colorado Avalanche, who have only needed 9 games to win 2 best-of-7 playoff series, host the Vegas Golden Knights tonight in the opening game of the Western Conference Final. The Golden Knights eliminated the Utah Mammoth and Anaheim Ducks in back-to-back 6-game series.

0: UK Prime Minister Keir Starmer has congratulated his favorite soccer team on winning the Premier League. Starmer took time away from his own sticky political situation to celebrate Arsenal's victory after a 22-year title drought. The British PM is a lifelong Arsenal fan, and the victory has some rare good news. Starmer is clinging to power after woeful results from his Labour Party, and local and regional elections prompted dozens in his caucus to call for him to resign. The forecast for Belleville, a mix of sun and cloud today, high of 19. Tonight, clear skies, low of 5. Thursday, tomorrow, sunny with a high of 16. Friday, cloudy with a high of 19. At 11:05, it is 15. I'm Lindsay Herron, News on 91X, next at 12.
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0: 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Another set of alternative rock is just 60 seconds away.
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5: A mix of sun and cloud with a high of 19 today. Tonight, clear skies, low of 5. Thursday, tomorrow, sunny with a high of 16. Friday, increasing cloudiness with a high of 19.
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1: It's 17 and partly cloudy at noon. Good afternoon. I'm Lindsay Heron. Canada's cost to co-host the FIFA World Cup will just be over $1 billion. Federal government watchdog says that figure includes money from all levels of government, with the federal government share at $473 million. Toronto and Vancouver will collectively host 13 games this June and July. The parliamentary budget officer this morning says the average cost of about $82 million per game is in line with the spending by previous host countries. Canada is co-hosting the international soccer tournament with the U.S. and Mexico. Global Affairs Canada says it is not aware of any Canadians affected by an outbreak of a fast-spreading strain of Ebola. Jason White has the latest.
2: The outbreak is in the Democratic Republic of Congo and neighboring Uganda. Global Affairs Canada says there are thousands of Canadians registered in both countries, but those numbers may not be up to date. A spokesperson says consular officials are ready to provide help to those who request it. In the meantime, the federal government has advised Canadians not to travel to the eastern Ituri province. The strain of Ebola at the center of this outbreak has no vaccines and no approved treatments. Jason White, The Canadian Press.
1: The head of the World Health Organization calls the Congo Ebola outbreak a public emergency but not a pandemic. The WHO says the risk of spread of the Ebola virus in Congo and Uganda is high at national and regional levels but low globally. Here in Belleville, a local woman is facing an assault charge this week. Belleville police said that yesterday morning, just after 9 a.m., they responded to a residence in the East End about a neighbor dispute. Police were told that the verbal dispute between two women escalated into a physical one, with a claim that one hit the other. Belleville police said they have charged Jessica Defoe in connection. The 33-year-old from Belleville has been charged with assault and has been released with an August court date. Meantime, a 19-year-old from Belleville was stopped by police yesterday afternoon. Belleville police say that around 5:30 p.m., officers spotted a vehicle driving erratically in the East End. Police stopped the driver and passenger in the vehicle and found that the passenger was on conditions to not speak to the driver. As a result, a 19-year-old Belleville man was arrested and charged with failing to comply with a release order. He now waits for an August court date. Also in Belleville's East End last night, police were called to assist paramedics just before 10 p.m. with a woman that began to argue. Belleville police found that the 34-year-old had two outstanding Belleville police arrest warrants for failing to attend court and complying with probation. The woman, Rebecca Cottrell of Belleville, was arrested on the strength of the warrants and held for a bail hearing. Further down the road, Highway 401 eastbound on Odessa is fully back open to traffic after a vehicle fire earlier this morning. The OPP say that a truck caught on fire just before 6 a.m. on Highway 401 eastbound between Odessa and Gardner's Road towards Kingston. A full closure was in place, followed by a single lane closure. The stretch of highway was fully back open to traffic around 8 a.m. No word yet on possible injuries or further details. The Ontario government is aiming to connect over 9,000 people to primary care in Lennox and Addington counties specifically. Local MPP Rick Brisey announced today that the province is investing $3.6 million to help the local Ontario Health Team and Maple Family Health Team boost access to nurse practitioners and primary health care providers and doctors. The plan is that the local health teams will connect community members in Lennox and Addington counties to health homes in their own neighborhood, which will establish team-based care close to home and strengthen access to those with specific medical needs. The Ontario government continues to promise that everyone in the province will be connected to a primary health care provider by 2029. Kingston Council will wait until after the municipal election in October to move forward with the city's new official draft plan. At the Kingston Council meeting last night, the team voted 11-1 to cancel upcoming special committee meetings and council meetings next month when related to approving the third draft of the Kingston official plan at this point. Several studies have yet to be done around the official plan, including not done yet the mobility and natural heritage studies. Kingston is currently considering expanding the urban boundary line as new development continues to knock on the door. Marineland says it is moving its complement of bears to a sanctuary in the United States as the park slowly winds down its operations. Marineland says the 12 bears are going to the Wild Animal Sanctuary in Colorado, a charity that sits on a massive property for nearly 1,000 large carnivores, including bears, lions, and tigers. The shuttered Niagara Falls Amusement Park says it packed up the bears this morning. The park closed to the public in the summer of 2024 after the death of its owner and is up for sale. Marineland is working with a coalition of American aquariums in a bid to remove its 30 belugas and 4 dolphins. Several hundred deer also remain at the park as Marineland slowly works to move them. Canadian National Railway calls homelessness a growing problem along its North American

0: above the national median wage. Those could include doctors, engineers, and heavy-duty equipment operators. On the other scale of things, a new report suggests a weaker economy and rising costs are leaving little room for small businesses to hire and train inexperienced youth. A new report suggests Michelle Tzedekian has those numbers today.
1: While small businesses remain the training ground for many young people entering the workforce, a survey by the CFIB says small businesses are facing challenges from weak demand and rising payroll costs. That's leaving fewer resources to hire and train young workers. As many small businesses prioritize survival over growth, young people are left with fewer possibilities to secure their first job, which is often crucial to gaining work experience and climbing the career ladder. The youth unemployment rate has been elevated for quite some time and hovered around 14% as of April. Michelle Zedekian, The Canadian Press.
0: South of the border now, longtime U.S. Congressman and gay rights trailblazer Barney Frank has died. He represented broad swaths of Boston suburbs in Congress for 32 years, but he's best known as a pioneer for LGBT rights after becoming the first member of Congress to voluntarily come out as gay in 1987. Frank died of congestive heart failure in a Maine hospice at the age of 86. Finally, in music news, pop culture icon Cher is celebrating her 80th birthday today. 2 years ago, she was inducted into the Rock and Roll Hall of Fame. Backstage that night in 2024, Cher said that she doesn't have any sort of perspective about her life and career because she was always just trying to live through all the ups and downs.
2: It was like thinking about it from minute to minute or thing to thing or bad, you know, bad to good, or, you know, I was... like, I always thought of myself as like a bumper car, and when I hit a road, I would just back up and turn in a different direction because I wasn't going to just stop doing what I love.
0: That's news on 91X to 1208. Sports is next.
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0: In sports, the NHL Western Conference Final opens in Denver with the Colorado Avalanche hosting the Vegas Golden Knights. It's been a methodical playoff match for Colorado, which has needed just 9 games to win its first 2 playoff series. Vegas has required 6 games to eliminate both the Utah Mammoth and Anaheim Ducks. The Montreal Victoires can clinch the Walter Cup when they visit the Ottawa Charge today. Montreal leads a best-of-5 Professional Women's Hockey League Championship Series 2-1. All 3 games have been decided by 1 goal. The defending champion Oklahoma City Thunder look to tie the NBA's Western Conference Final Series when they host the San Antonio Spurs today. The Spurs won Monday's opener 122-115 in overtime. Canadian Shai Gilgeous-Alexander, the league MVP for a second straight year, had 24 points for the Thunder. In the MLB, the Toronto Blue Jays continue their 4-game series in New York against the Yankees tonight. The Yankees won 5-4 last night. The forecast for Belleville, a mix of sun and cloud continues this afternoon. Wind picking up high of 19. Tonight, clear skies, low of 5. Thursday, tomorrow, much the same. Sunny with a high of 16. Friday, cloudy with a high of 19. As we get ready for showers both Saturday and Sunday. At 12:09, it's 17. I'm Lindsay Heron. 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
2: Depending on your age, you know our featured artist today as the lead singer and songwriter for the band Four Non Blondes, or the writer of some of the biggest songs on the radio charts in the last 25 years, including What You Waiting For by Gwen Stefani, Get the Party Started by Pink, and Beautiful by Christina Aguilera. Linda Perry was inducted into the Songwriters Hall of Fame back in 2015, and at the start of this month, Perry released her first solo album in 25 years, titled Let It Die Here. There's a documentary with the same title that's just debuted. Here's a big single from her brand new project, Linda Perry with Feathers in a Storm on 91X.

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4: A mix of sun and cloud with a high of 19 today. Tonight, clear skies, low of 5. Thursday, tomorrow, sunny with a high of 16. Friday, increasing cloudiness with a high of 19.
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1: Now this update from the Canadian Press. Foreign Affairs Minister Anita Anand is summoning the Israeli ambassador over the treatment of a Gaza flotilla. She calls video of detainees shared by Israel's National Security Minister absolutely unacceptable. The federal budget watchdog says Canada's costs to host the FIFA World Cup are in line with other host countries. The parliamentary budget officer tallies the total for all levels of government at just over $1 billion. Global Affairs Canada says it's not aware of any Canadians affected by an outbreak of a rare type of Ebola in Africa. This strain of Ebola has no cure and no vaccines. A new report suggests a weaker economy and rising costs leave small businesses little room to hire and train inexperienced young people. The Canadian Federation of Independent Business also found small businesses were most likely to hire through personal connections and direct referrals. Young people more likely to rely on online job boards. From the Canadian Press, I'm Jason White.
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5: A mix of sun and cloud with a high of 19 today. Tonight, clear skies, low of 5. Thursday, tomorrow, sunny with a high of 16. Friday, increasing cloudiness with a high of 19.
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1: Now this update from the Canadian Press. Prime Minister Mark Carney's laid out the requirements for a possible new oil pipeline from Alberta to the BC coast. He says British Columbians should share substantial benefits from the project. BC Premier David Eby has warned the project would reward separatist behavior. Foreign Affairs Minister Anita Anand says the Israeli embassy has not yet responded to her summoning the country's ambassador. She summoned the ambassador over what she calls Israel's mistreatment of civilians aboard a Gaza-bound flotilla. Ontario will ban government and police use of Chinese-made drones. The province says Chinese law could require companies incorporated in China to disclose data, even if it's stored abroad. And a Canadian mystery writer whose tales of a precocious 11-year-old super sleuth charmed readers worldwide has died. Alan Bradley was 87. He earned global acclaim with his debut novel, The Sweetness at the Bottom of the Pie. From the Canadian Press, I'm Jason White.
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2: A mix of sun and cloud with a high of 19 today. Tonight, clear skies, low of 5. Thursday, tomorrow, sunny with a high of 16. Friday, increasing cloudiness with a high of 19.
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1: Now this update from the Canadian Press. Prime Minister Mark Carney calls Israel's treatment of people aboard an intercepted flotilla abominable. Activists say 11 Canadians were among those detained when Israel's Navy intercepted 41 boats in international waters on Monday. The European Parliament has formally welcomed Canada into its Safe Defence Borrowing Agreement. The Parliament's final vote today effectively greenlights Canada's participation in a defence borrowing pact worth the equivalent of $240 billion Canadian. Quebec's corrections officers are protesting across the province. The union's 2,900 members are drawing attention to their expired contract, but also challenging working conditions. And 12 black bears from a shuttered Ontario theme park are on the move to their new home. The bears have left Marineland in Niagara Falls and are off to the Wild Animal Sanctuary in Colorado. Marineland said its staff began preparing the bears to move early this morning, and the entire operation was wrapped up before noon. From the Canadian Press, I'm David Augustine.
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0: Quiddy's Alternative 91X. Another set of alternative rock is just 60 seconds away.
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3: Partly cloudy tonight with skies becoming clearer later this evening. Light winds low 5. Sunny tomorrow. Light winds late in the morning. High for Thursday 16. Yellow for Friday. A mix of sun and cloud. A high of 19.
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1: Now this update from the Canadian press. BC Premier David Eby says he and Prime Minister Mark Carney have agreed to begin negotiations on his province's economic development priorities. Eby says economic growth must be balanced with environmental protection, including maintaining the moratorium on oil tanker traffic off BC's north coast. Immigration, Refugees, and Citizenship Canada is considering major changes to the express entry system that would give more weight to applicants with high-paying job offers or specialized Canadian work experience. Under the proposal, workers in occupations such as doctors, engineers, and heavy equipment operators could receive extra points for jobs paying above the national median wage. And single-generation Z women in the U.S. are buying homes at nearly double the rate of single men in their generation. That's accounting for 35% of Gen Z homebuyers. Survey data from the National Association of Realtors shows Gen Z buyers still represent just 4% of all home purchases, as high prices, student debt, and limited savings continue to make home ownership difficult for younger adults. From the Canadian press, I'm David Augustine.
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1: Depending on your age, you know our featured artist today as the lead singer and songwriter for the band Four Non Blondes, or the writer of some of the biggest songs on the radio charts in the last 25 years, including What You Waiting For by Gwen Stefani, Get the Party Started by Pink, and Beautiful by Christina Aguilera. Linda Perry was inducted into the Songwriters Hall of Fame back in 2015, and at the start of this month, Perry released her first solo album in 25 years, titled Let It Die Here. There's a documentary with the same title that's just debuted. Here's a big single from her brand new project, Linda Perry with Feathers in a Storm on 91X.

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3: Partly cloudy tonight with skies becoming clearer later this evening. Light winds, low 5. Sunny tomorrow, light winds late in the morning. A high for Thursday, 16. Yellow for Friday, a mix of sun and cloud, a high of 19.
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Young the Giant, Different Kind of Love. Well, I hope you enjoyed summer. The temps have radically changed in just a matter of 24 hours, and looks like it's about a week before we get back into the comfortably back into the 20s once again. We'll check the weather forecast for you in detail coming up in just a little bit. Darcy's right now. I'm starting to think I'm bad at parties. Alternative Radio 91X.

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0: Quincy's new rock source 91X from their debut album back from 94. There's Weezer and Undone the Sweater Song. And Weezer about to get a distinction that not every musician gets. The fact of really just a select few. The Library of Congress down in Washington is going to be adding some new recordings to its national recording registry pretty soon, including that 1994 debut album from Weezer. That album went quintuple platinum and is often just referred to as the Blue Album. It was produced by Rick Ocasek of the Cars, and the album broke through the angst-filled sounds of alternative rock and presented a new nerdy geek rock charm, according to the Library of Congress release. Also says of the album, it features such iconic songs as Buddy Holly, Say It Ain't So, and of course the song we just heard right there, Undone the Sweater Song, that says the album is enduring, essential classic of the alternative rock age. There you go, Weezer heading to the Library of Congress. So congratulations on them for that.
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0: Alternative Radio and 91X, Melville Band, Son of Time and Changes. And things changing certainly for the better for the band. They've got an opportunity coming up in latter July, be opening up for Theory of the Dead Man at the big concert happening up there in Tweed. So good on them for that. Coming up Thursday, May the 28th, that's just a little over a week away, the Carnival of Colors taking place at the Trent River Public School in Trenton from 5:30 to 7:30 in the late afternoon, early evening. All sorts of things happening, face painting, balloon animals, temporary tattoos, food, foam party, even a chance for the students to give a pie in the face to the teachers. Sounds like a lot of good, clean fun. It's all to raise money for the Kindergarten Playground Project, again, happening at Trent River Public School, Trenton, next Thursday, May 28th, starting at 5:30. It's the Carnival of Colors.
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0: Partly cloudy tonight with skies becoming clearer later this evening. Light winds, low 5. Sunny tomorrow, light winds late in the morning. High for Thursday, 16. Yellow for Friday, a mix of sun and cloud, a high of 19.
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0: 91X, the brand new one for 3 days. Grace, Don't Want to Go Home Tonight. Coming up at 7:15 this evening, it's the indie song of the day, revisited once again. Today featuring the one-time lead of Four Non-Blondes, Linda Perry, with her new release. At 8 o'clock tonight, another edition of the Loyalist World Music Spotlight comes your way. 9:30, it's Earshot Daily. Host tonight, Dan Politano, will have a Canadian indie from the likes of Hearts of Kin, Gemini Crab, Jade Elephant, and many others. At 10 o'clock tonight, it's Famous Lost Words. And at 10:40, it's another encore presentation of For the Record, tonight featuring Riley White from the indie band Basic White. All coming your way tonight, right here on 91X. Help take us up to the news at 6. It's Cannons.
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1: From the National Newsroom of the Canadian Press, I'm David Augustine. Ontario health officials say a traveler recently returned from East Africa and is being tested in hospital for Ebola as a precaution. The case comes amid an outbreak of the Bundibugyo strain of Ebola in the Congo and Uganda, with nearly 600 suspected cases reported by the World Health Organization. The Public Health Agency of Canada says Canada has never recorded a confirmed Ebola case. British Columbia Premier David Eby says he and Prime Minister Mark Carney have agreed to enter negotiations on BC's priorities for developing the economy. Ahead of their closed-door meeting in Vancouver, Carney said it was important to build in the right way.
2: But the importance of building in the right way, that means in partnership with First Nations. It means building with an emphasis on sustainability as well as prosperity. It means building on priorities. Priorities, of course, this is British Columbia, set by British Columbians.
1: Carney had earlier today laid out prerequisites for the possible pipeline that has been championed by Alberta's government, but which Eby has warned would reward separatist behavior. The European Parliament has formally welcomed Canada into the Safe Defence Borrowing Agreement, something Foreign Affairs Minister Anita Anand says is an important step for the country. She says Canada would be the first non-European country to join the Security Action for Europe agreement.
3: And what that means is that Canadian companies are going to be able to participate in procurements typically available only to EU companies on the same level in the same terms as those companies.
1: The Parliament passed a final vote today that effectively greenlights Canada's participation in a defense borrowing pact worth the equivalent of $240 billion. Ottawa is looking at overhauling the express entry system for potential immigrants to make it easier for people with high-paying job offers to apply for permanent residency.
4: The express entry system weighs economic immigration applicants based on a point system that takes factors like age, education, and Canadian work experience into account. Applicants in the express entry pool with the most points are invited to apply for permanent residency. The government is looking to add a new category that gives additional points to workers that have domestic experience or job offers that are above the national median wage, like doctors, engineers, and heavy-duty equipment operators. Brenda Molina Navidad, The Canadian Press.
1: And in entertainment, The Boys is airing its series finale today after five seasons of death, depravity, and digs at the capitalistic superhero industrial complex. However, the Vought cinematic universe isn't ending, with spin-offs Vought Rising and The Boys Mexico coming to Amazon Prime Video. Vought Rising is set for 2027 and explores the origins of the Soup program. Now, showrunner Eric Kripke says that the final season of The Boys drew unsettled parallels to real-world events. Cast members reflected on their experiences with emotional goodbyes and memorable stunts that included discovering a fear of heights. This is the Canadian Press. In sports, an upper body injury will prevent Colorado defenseman Cale Makar from playing in tonight's NHL Western Conference final opener against Vegas. He appeared to injure his right arm in a game last Wednesday. The Eastern Conference final between Montreal and Carolina is set for tomorrow. The Ottawa Charge remain in a must-win mode. They need another victory at home tonight against Montreal to force a deciding game in the PWHL's Walter Cup final. The home team has won every game in the best-of-five series so far. Hamilton's Shai Gilgeous-Alexander leads the Oklahoma City Thunder into Game 2 of the NBA's Western Conference Final this evening. San Antonio took the series opener in overtime. The East Final between Cleveland and New York resumes tomorrow. The Knicks won Game 1. And two of Major League Baseball's best young pitchers are set to square off tonight at Yankee Stadium. Cam Schlittler gets the start for New York against Toronto right-hander Treya Savage. This comes as the Toronto Blue Jays also announced that pitcher Jose Barrios will have full Tommy John surgery. From the Canadian Press, I'm David Augustine.
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6: Partly cloudy tonight with skies becoming clear later this evening. Light winds low 5. Sunny tomorrow. Light winds late in the morning. High for Thursday 16. Yellow for Friday. A mix of sun and cloud. A high of 19.
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6: Partly cloudy tonight with skies becoming clearer later this evening. Light winds, low 5. Sunny tomorrow, light winds late in the morning. High for Thursday, 16. Yellow for Friday, a mix of sun and cloud, a high of 19.
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2: Depending on your age, you know our featured artist today as the lead singer and songwriter for the band Four Non Blondes, or the writer of some of the biggest songs on the radio charts in the last 25 years, including What You Waiting For by Gwen Stefani, Get the Party Started by Pink, and Beautiful by Christina Aguilera. Linda Perry was inducted into the Songwriters Hall of Fame back in 2015, and at the start of this month, Perry released her first solo album in 25 years, titled Let It Die Here. There's a documentary with the same title that's just debuted. Here's a big single from her brand new project, Linda Perry with Feathers in a Storm on 91X.

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3: 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Partly cloudy tonight with skies becoming clearer later this evening. Light winds, low 5. Sunny tomorrow, light winds late in the morning. A high for Thursday, 16. The outlook for Friday, a mix of sun and cloud, a high of 19.
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